0: They're playing video games, yo. When I was in these streets trying to figure things out in my ear and yelling at me, man. Come on, man, don't do me like that, man. Like, I really out there trying.
1: How are they gonna get paid? What is your plan?
0: I train. I have a plan. You just need to trust me, man. Skiddly.

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1: You didn't see it, you didn't feel it, you didn't want it. ¡Ew!

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Will your mouth still remember the taste of my love? Will your eyes still smile from your cheek?

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2: It doesn't matter if you love him or capital H-I-M. M. Just put your paws up.